0: feel the things I don't normally feel. Yeah, I can finally be totally honest. It's like I'm looking down the barrel of a gun.
1: Fucking shoot me.
0: I don't feel embarrassed even if I suck. I'm always craving an experience that feels dangerous. And maybe this is it, maybe it's what I need. Cause it's the only way to feel like I'm not actually me.
2: Sputnik

0: No, like, I actually gotta stop.
1: He's gonna know it's about him.
2: Yeah, I don't really care.
3: Der Sputnik-Popkult hier mit Saphir